0: Weekend's here, buddy. How's that make you feel, huh? Rock 94 and a half. Spokane's best rock. Glad to be along. Glad you're here. Thanks for having ears on us. I'm Shan Mann, reminding you next week, another shot at a $100 gas card. Yeah, get one of those, just like Mosh Pit All-Star Benna did this morning. 12 Soman of a Friday is how you do it. Get you those keywords. 12 of the 20 we give you between Monday and Thursday to get you into the random name generator, and if it picks you, you get the gas card. Now, if the Hawks were to be home, not this weekend, but next weekend, which they're not, they're going to be in back east playing the Washington Commanders. But if they were at home, it would have been seats to the game. And that'll be coming up soon enough when the Chargers roll into town on October 4th. Yeah, you and a bud could be there for that if you score. But we've got a gas card to give away and more keywords to get. It all starts Monday morning on the Twice as Much Rock Morning Show. We roll out that first keyword at 6:45.
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0: time has come. I gotta scoot. Get myself into the weekend, just like you are. Rock 94 and a half, Spokane's best rock. Looking ahead to the other side of the weekend. Or we're looking around it, not through it. I wouldn't do that to you. 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
1: Hell yeah.
0: And dealer's choice means it will be vitally important to lock into that first chance to score.
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0: Stack one, Drink the Sea paired up with Silverstein and Story of the Year Stubbs. Stack two, Dying Fetus along with Drink the Sea Stubbies. And stack three, a pair of Stubbs to see the used out at Northern Quest Resort Casino. And Silverstein Story of the Year Stubbs down at the Knit.
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6: This is Mary Shirt from the First Alert Weather Center. Happy Friday. Sunshine and clear skies await you this weekend. I'm tracking temperatures in the high 70s to low 80s, above average for this time of year. It's expected to stay dry, too, so your outdoor weekend plans are in the clear. Expect a midweek cool down to average on Tuesday, the first day of fall.
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1: Play fake. Drew looks. Drew throws. Ball is caught. Guess who? JSN breaks the tackle. 30, 25, 20. He's the goal. He is. Touchdown. Seahawks. JSN on a quick turn in. Takes it 45 yards. Runs right through the heart of the Patriot defense. And he lances their heart with what JSN does best. He breaks away for a big 6 points, and the Seahawks are a point away for tying this one up.
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0: 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We got the four packs attached to every keyword this Thursday, and it doesn't take five of those keywords to score. Not four, not three, not two. You guessed it. Just one.
1: Oh, my God, amazing.
0: 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If it recognizes your greatness, you'll lock down one of those Unshatter movie four-packs for you and the whole damn fam.
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0: And dealer's choice means it will be vitally important to lock into that first chance to score.
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0: Stack one. 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Dying Fetus along with Drink the Sea Stubbies. 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

0: 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This Instant Redemption Thursday, your chance to check out the new Linkin Park docufilm, Unshatter, with three of your buds at the AMC River Park Square 20 theaters at the end of the month. We got the four packs attached to every keyword this Thursday, and it doesn't take five of those keywords to score. Not four, not three, not two. You guessed it. Just one.
1: Oh my God, amazing.
0: 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If it recognizes your greatness, you'll lock down one of those Unshatter movie four packs for you and the whole damn fam.
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1: 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JSN turns upfield. 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And right now, Brian Flory is dealing.
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0: And dealer's choice means it will be vitally important to lock into that first chance to score.
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0: Stack one, Drink the Sea paired up with Silverstein and Story of the Year Stubbs. Stack two, Dying Fetus along with Drink the Sea Stubbies. And stack three, a pair of Stubbs to see the used out at Northern Quest Resort Casino. And Silverstein Story of the Year Stubbs down at the Knit.
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14: The home of the 12th man.
15: May, here comes the rush. Stands, throws down the middle. It's intercepted. Julian Love makes a man miss. Turns upfield. Got some blockers. Gets hit. Gets knocked out of bounds. Inside the 35-yard line. Julian Love has been all over the field tonight. Rocket.

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0: 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We got the four packs attached to every keyword this Thursday, and it doesn't take five of those keywords to score. Not four, not three, not two. You guessed it. Just one.
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1: Hell yeah.
0: And dealer's choice means it will be vitally important to lock into that first chance to score.
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0: He'll give you the cue to text Stubbs to the Pizza Pipeline Textifying Hotline. 509-744-0945. 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
3: Oh boy, oh boy, oh boy.
0: Stack one, Drink the Sea paired up with Silverstein and Story of the Year Stubbs. Stack two, Dying Fetus along with Drink the Sea Stubbies. And stack three, a pair of Stubbs to see the used out at Northern Quest Resort Casino. And Silverstein Story of the Year Stubbs down at the Knit.
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0: 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We got the four packs attached to every keyword this Thursday. And it doesn't take five of those keywords to score. Not four, not three, not two. You guessed it. Just one.
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1: Hell yeah.
0: And dealer's choice means it will be vitally important to lock into that first chance to score.
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3: Oh boy, oh boy, oh boy.
0: Stack one, Drink the Sea paired up with Silverstein and Story of the Year Stubbs. Stack two, Dying Fetus along with Drink the Sea Stubbies. And stack three, a pair of Stubbs to see the used out at Northern Quest Resort Casino. And Silverstein Story of the Year Stubbs down at the Knit.
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1: Play fake. 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Ball is caught. Guess who? JSN breaks the tackle. 30, 25, 20. He can go. He is. Touchdown. Seahawks. JSN on a quick turn in. Takes it 45 yards. Runs right through the heart of the Patriot defense. And he lances their heart with what JSN does best. He breaks away for a big 6 points, and the Seahawks are a point away for tying this one up.
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0: 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We got the four packs attached to every keyword this Thursday. And it doesn't take five of those keywords to score. Not four, not three, not two. You guessed it. Just one.
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1: 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JSN turns upfield. 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Inside the 25 of New England. An 11-yard gain. And right now, Brian Fleury is dealing. Rock out.

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1: May, here comes the rush. Stands, throws down the middle. It's intercepted. Julian Love makes a man miss. Turns upfield. Got some blockers. Gets hit. Gets knocked out of bounds. Inside the 35-yard line. Julian Love has been all over the field tonight.
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0: And Dealer's Choice means it will be vitally important to lock into that first chance to score.
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0: Stack one, Drink to See, paired up with Silverstein and Story of the Year Stubbs. Stack two, Dying Fetus, along with Drink to See Stubbies. And stack three, a pair of Stubbs to see the used out at Northern Quest Resort Casino, and Silverstein Story of the Year Stubbs down at the Knit.
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0: 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We got the four packs attached to every keyword this Thursday. And it doesn't take five of those keywords to score. Not four, not three, not two. You guessed it. Just one.
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1: Hell yeah.
0: And dealer's choice means it will be vitally important to lock into that first chance to score.
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0: He'll give you the cue to text Stubbs to the Pizza Pipeline Textifying Hotline. 509-744-0945. If you're the first to pop out of the random text generator Monday morning, you'll select from these three twin stacks.
3: Oh boy, oh boy, oh boy.
0: Stack one. Drink the sea paired up with Silverstein and Story of the Year Stubbs. Stack two. Dying Fetus along with Drink the Sea Stubbies. And stack three. A pair of Stubbs to see the used out at Northern Quest Resort Casino and Silverstein Story of the Year Stubbs down at the Knit.
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1: Play fake. 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Ball is caught. Guess who? JSN breaks the tackle. 30. 25. 20. He can go. He is. Touchdown. Seahawks. JSN. On a quick turn in. Takes it 45 yards. Runs right through the heart of the Patriot defense. And he lances their heart with what JSN does best. He breaks away for a big 6 points. And the Seahawks are a point away for tying this one up.
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1: 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JSN turns upfield. 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An 11-yard gain. And right now, Brian Flurry is dealing.
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0: 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We got the four packs attached to every keyword this Thursday. And it doesn't take five of those keywords to score. Not four, not three, not two. You guessed it. Just one.
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1: May, here comes the rush. Stands, throws down the middle. It's intercepted. Julian Love makes a man miss. Turns upfield. Got some blockers. Gets hit. Gets knocked out of bounds. Inside the 35-yard line. Julian Love has been all over the field tonight.
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0: Stack one, Drink the Sea paired up with Silverstein and Story of the Year Stubbs. Stack two, Dying Fetus along with Drink the Sea Stubbies. And stack three, a pair of Stubbs to see the used out at Northern Quest Resort Casino, and Silverstein Story of the Year Stubbs down at the Knit.
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0: 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Not four, not three, not two. You guessed it. Just one.
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0: And Dealer's Choice means it will be vitally important to lock into that first chance to score.
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3: Oh boy, oh boy, oh boy.
0: Stack one. Drink the Sea paired up with Silverstein and Story of the Year Stubbs. Stack two. Dying Fetus along with Drink the Sea Stubbies. And stack three. A pair of Stubbs to see the used out at Northern Quest Resort Casino. And Silverstein Story of the Year Stubbs down at the Knit.
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1: Play fake. Drew looks. Drew throws. Ball is caught. Guess who? JSN breaks the tackle. 30. 25. 20. He can go. He is. Touchdown. Seahawks. JSN. On a quick turn in. Takes it 45 yards. Runs right through the heart of the Patriot defense. And he lances their heart with what JSN does best. He breaks away for a big 6 points. And the Seahawks are a point away for tying this one up.
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0: Stack one, Drink the Sea paired up with Silverstein and Story of the Year Stubbs. Stack two, Dying Fetus along with Drink the Sea Stubbies. And stack three, a pair of Stubbs to see the used out at Northern Quest Resort Casino. And Silverstein Story of the Year Stubbs down at the Knit.
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0: 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We got the four packs attached to every keyword this Thursday, and it doesn't take five of those keywords to score. Not four, not three, not two. You guessed it. Just one.
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1: 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Stands, throws down the middle, it's intercepted. Julian Love makes a man miss, turns upfield, got some blockers, gets hit, gets knocked out of bounds inside the 35-yard line. Julian Love has been all over the field tonight.
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1: Hell yeah.
0: And dealer's choice means it will be vitally important to lock into that first chance to score.
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0: He'll give you the cue to text Stubbs to the Pizza Pipeline Textifying Hotline. 509-744-0945. If you're the first to pop out of the random text generator Monday morning, you'll select from these three twin stacks.
3: Oh boy, oh boy, oh boy.
0: Stack one, Drink the Sea paired up with Silverstein and Story of the Year Stubbs. Stack two, Dying Fetus along with Drink the Sea Stubbies. And stack three, a pair of Stubbs to see the used out at Northern Quest Resort Casino. And Silverstein Story of the Year Stubbs down at the Knit.
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11: 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And Goan hypnosis is a behavior therapy concentrated, a sequence patented in 2002 for rewiring the subconscious, engineered to kill cravings, food or cigarettes, leave you full on half the food, take off 10, 20, 30 pounds or more with no willpower. 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

0: Rushman All-Star VIPs. This Instant Redemption Thursday, your chance to check out the new Linkin Park docufilm, Unshatter, with three of your buds at the AMC River Park Square 20 theaters at the end of the month. We got the four packs attached to every keyword this Thursday, and it doesn't take five of those keywords to score. Not four, not three, not two. You guessed it. Just one.
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3: Oh boy, oh boy, oh boy.
0: Stack one. Drink the Sea paired up with Silverstein and Story of the Year Stubbs. Stack two. Dying Fetus along with Drink the Sea Stubbies. And stack three. A pair of Stubbs to see the used out at Northern Quest Resort Casino and Silverstein Story of the Year Stubbs down at the Knit.
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0: 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This Instant Redemption Thursday, your chance to check out the new Linkin Park docufilm, Unshatter, with three of your buds at the AMC River Park Square 20 theaters at the end of the month. We got the four packs attached to every keyword this Thursday, and it doesn't take five of those keywords to score. Not four, not three, not two. You guessed it. Just one.
1: Oh, my God, amazing.
0: You'll go into the random name generator. If it recognizes your greatness, you'll lock down one of those Unshatter movie four packs for you and the whole damn fam.
2: Oh, that's kick-ass right on.
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0: Stack one, Drink to See paired up with Silverstein and Story of the Year Stubbs. Stack two, Dying Fetus along with Drink to See Stubbies. And stack three, a pair of Stubbs to see the used out at Northern Quest Resort Casino, and Silverstein Story of the Year Stubbs down at the Knit.
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Trips posting up the Twin Stacks this Stub Day Monday with Dealer's Choice. 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

0: 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This Instant Redemption Thursday, your chance to check out the new Linkin Park docufilm, Unshatter, with three of your buds at the AMC River Park Square 20 theaters at the end of the month. We got the four packs attached to every keyword this Thursday, and it doesn't take five of those keywords to score. Not four, not three, not two. You guessed it. Just one.
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0: 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If it recognizes your greatness, you'll lock down one of those Unshatter movie four packs for you and the whole damn fam.
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1: The home of the 12th man.
13: Play fake. Drew looks. Drew throws. Ball is caught. Guess who? JSN breaks the tackle. 30. 25. 20. Who can go? He is. Touchdown. Seahawks. JSN on a quick turn in. Takes it 45 yards. Runs right through the heart of the Patriot defense. And he lances their heart with what JSN does best. He breaks away for a big 6 points. And the Seahawks are a point away for tying this one up.
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0: And dealer's choice means it will be vitally important to lock into that first chance to score.
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0: He'll give you the cue to text Stubbs to the Pizza Pipeline Textifying Hotline. 509-744-0945. If you're the first to pop out of the random text generator Monday morning, you'll select from these three twin stacks.
3: Oh boy, oh boy, oh boy.
0: Stack one. Drink the sea paired up with Silverstein and Story of the Year Stubbs. Stack two. Dying Fetus along with Drink the Sea Stubbies. And stack three. A pair of Stubbs to see the used out at Northern Quest Resort Casino and Silverstein Story of the Year Stubbs down at the Knit.
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1: Hand off, no. 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
1: May, here comes the rush. Stands, throws down the middle. It's intercepted. Julian Love makes a man miss. 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Got some blockers. 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

0: 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We got the four packs attached to every keyword this Thursday. And it doesn't take five of those keywords to score. Not four, not three, not two. You guessed it. Just one.
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0: Stack one, Drink to See, paired up with Silverstein and Story of the Year Stubbs. Stack two, Dying Fetus, along with Drink to See Stubbies. And stack three, a pair of Stubbs to see the used out at Northern Quest Resort Casino. And Silverstein Story of the Year Stubbs down at the Knit.
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1: Right on!
0: We got the four packs attached to every keyword this Thursday. And it doesn't take five of those keywords to score. Not four, not three, not two. You guessed it. Just one.
2: Oh, my God, amazing.
0: You'll go into the random name generator. If it recognizes your greatness, you'll lock down one of those Unshatter movie four packs for you and the whole damn fam.
1: Oh, that's kick-ass, right on.
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3: Oh boy, oh boy, oh boy.
0: Stack one. Drink the sea paired up with Silverstein and Story of the Year Stubbs. Stack two. Dying Fetus along with Drink the Sea Stubbies. And stack three. A pair of Stubbs to see the used out at Northern Quest Resort Casino. And Silverstein Story of the Year Stubbs down at the Knit.
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1: Play fake. 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Drew throws. Ball is caught. Guess who? JSN breaks the tackle. 30, 25, 20. He's the goal. He is. Touchdown. Seahawks. JSN on a quick turn in. Takes it 45 yards. Runs right through the heart of the Patriot defense. And he lances their heart with what JSN does best. He breaks away for a big 6 points, and the Seahawks are a point away for tying this one up.
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1: 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JSN turns upfield. 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Inside the 25 of New England. An 11-yard gain. 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

0: 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We got the four packs attached to every keyword this Thursday, and it doesn't take five of those keywords to score. Not four, not three, not two. You guessed it. Just one.
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